0: Support for WRVO's online stream comes from Centrellis Health's MyChart new patient portal, providing patients with access to all of their health information in one place. Information at centrellishealth.org/mychart.
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3: 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I'm Nolan Hogenboom with you for All Things Considered. Coming up, the annual Service to America Medals recognizes federal workers doing extraordinary work for the public good.
4: Our government isn't a bunch of buildings. 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And that's what, you know, the SAMMYs is about.
3: Normally, several dozen honorees are celebrated, but this year only four awards were given. We'll have more on that story coming up at 6:35 on All Things Considered on WRVO. Heard across central New York at 89.9, in Utica at 91.9, and anywhere you'd like to take us along with you on the WRVO app, available free for your Apple or Android device. Weather-wise, cloudy with a chance of showers tonight, lows in the upper 30s, cloudy then clearing tomorrow with a slight chance of showers, highs in the mid-50s, partly to mostly cloudy with a chance of showers tomorrow night, lows in the upper 30s and low 40s. Stay with us this evening.
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2: 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I'm Elsa Chang.
7: And I'm Mary Louise Kelly. In Death Valley National Park, there's a cavern protected by fences and video surveillance. At its bottom lies a deep pool of water. This pool is the only home of the critically endangered Devil's Hole pupfish. They've lived there for millennia. About a year ago, their population dropped to the lowest level ever recorded. As NPR's Nell Greenfield Boyce reports, government biologists had to act at a time when federal science was facing its own crisis.
8: For decades, both scientists and the public have marveled over how the one-inch-long, iridescent Devil's Hole pupfish ekes out an existence in a single, overheated fishbowl made of rock. When Kevin Wilson was a kid back in the 1970s, he visited while on a trip with his mom.
9: I have vivid memories at 9 years old looking down off of this observation deck down into Devil's Hole.
8: He now works for the National Park Service and says in late 2024, Devil's Hole contained 200 fish, which for this species seemed pretty good. But that December, and then again a couple of months later, distant earthquakes created waves in the hole's normally still water. These huge waves sloshed back and forth, sweeping across a shallow rock shelf, wiping it clean and removing algae, the algae that is the main food for these fish. And because this happened in winter, the algae couldn't regrow. Wilson says in late February of last year, only 20 fish were left.

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2: 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I'm Nolan Hogenboom with you as we're wrapping up tonight's All Things Considered. The show returns tomorrow afternoon starting at 4. As It Happens is next. We'll start things there with a check of the headlines and then the Capitol Press Room at 8 on WRVO. Heard across Central New York at 89.9, in the North Country at 91.7, and on your smart speaker when you tell it to play WRVO. 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
3: Hello, I'm Neil Kirksall.
4: And I'm Chris Howden. Coming up on As It Happens...
3: Final draft. A New York Times reporter tells us about trying to authenticate a suicide note purportedly written by Jeffrey Epstein and about making the case for pushing to make that note public.
4: And how the mighty have fallen. A German YouTuber has already attempted world records for holding his breath and solving Rubik's Cubes underwater. Now he has found a higher purpose, namely... solving a Rubik's Cube after jumping out of a plane. He'll share the secrets to his success.
3: Those stories and more coming up for you on the Thursday edition of As It Happens.

0: And it's 7:59. Good evening from WRVO Public Media and PR News for Central New York. I'm Nolan Hogenboom. Thank you for joining us for As It Happens. Do so again tomorrow evening at 7. Stay with us now for the Capitol Press Room. 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
1: I'm David Lombardo, and you're listening to WCNY's The Capitol Press Room. On today's show, as part of Mental Health Awareness Month, we're checking in with State Mental Health Commissioner Dr. Ann Sullivan, who talks about the mental health demands of New Yorkers and how the state is trying to meet those needs. Then we'll talk with a financial services trade group about the Hochul administration's effort to regulate the buy now, pay later industry. And then we'll hear from the association representing physician assistants about their campaign to gain greater autonomy and consider what it would mean for patients. And finally, we'll talk with the union representing performers about a new law requiring the makers of commercials to disclose when they're using artificially created characters. It's all coming up right here on WCNY's The Capitol Press Room.